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We both really need somebody who listens. We could be perfect. You're just what I'm missing.

silent. You never noticed I was quiet. 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Always first to say I'm sorry, 'cause I wanted you to like me, and I thought that's what it took to make it last.

0: 好，就来听这个切斯特动物园的经理戴维斯他的一个说法哦。
1: Mountain bongo are only found in Kenya. They're critically endangered. It's hard to know for sure, but certainly less than 100 individuals left in the wild. They live in the thick bushes and vegetation, and you're really difficult to find, often nocturnal. So the use of these AI cameras, they actually recognize mountain bongo from other antelope, but alsothe learning cameras so they can potentially also identify individual animals. They have unique stripe patterns on their side, so with this they can actually really help us get more information about their behaviours, their ranges, and learn more so when we do eventually rewild, then we can make sure that we know exactly the habitat and information they need.
0: 好，先来学一些单字哦。首先呢，讲到了这种山地紫羚哦，它就叫做 mountain bongo， bongo b o n g o 就是羚羊的意思哦。那他们现在就是属于一个濒危的状态哦，濒危就是 endangered， endangered， e n d a n g e r e d， 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
1: 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They're critically endangered. It's hard to know for sure, but certainly less than 100 individuals left in the wild. They live、in the thick、bushes and vegetation, and you're really difficult to find, often nocturnal. So the use of these AI cameras, they actually recognize、mountain bongo from other antelope, but also、the learning cameras, so they can potentially also identify individual animals.、they have unique stripe patterns on their sides, so with this they can actually really help us get more information about their behaviours, their ranges、and learn more, so when we do eventually、rewild, then we can make sure that we know exactly the habitat and information they need.
0: 好，这位切斯特动物园的、经理戴维斯呢，他就讲到说 Mountain bongo are only found in Kenya、就是这种、山地紫羚只有在肯亚、才找得到。 They are critically endangered， 他们很明显的就是属于濒危动物、哦、It's hard to know for sure， 虽然不是很确定， But it's only less than 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这些相机可以帮助我们取得更多的资讯 about the behaviors, their ranges, and learn more.、就是关于山地紫羚的、行为啊，他们的活动区域啊，然后或者是更多关于他们的一些习性。When we do eventually rewild them, we can make sureThat we know exactly the habitat and information they need. 那当我们将来有一天真的

0: 物欲成功要野放他们的时候，我们可以更精确的知道他们的栖地，还有一些我们就是他们需要的资讯哦。好，再听一次哦。
1: Mountain bongo are only found in Kenya. They're critically endangered. It's hard to know for sure, but certainly less than 100 individuals left in the wild. They live in the thick bushes and vegetation, and you're really difficult to find, often nocturnal. So the use of these AI cameras, they actually recognize mountain bongo from other antelope, but alsothe learning cameras, so they can potentially also identify individual animals. They have unique strike patterns on their side, so with this they can actually really help us get more information about their behaviours, their ranges, and learn more, so when we do eventually rewild, then we can make sure that we know exactly the habitat and information they need.